0: 5 pulse 6. I'll take 153 with David 90. And do we have a better description? And do they still have eyes on subject?
1: Negative and negative.

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1: 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And we'll put the details in the comments.

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0: 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Outdoors, okay.
1: 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That's at the Florida Street, correct?
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1: 26. Lincoln 2. The gentleman from 1900 Forest Street, is he still at the station or has he been transported up already?
2: 5-1, Zero out of doubt.
1: Copy.
0: Traffic for 5-1.
1: Lincoln 2, just ask him if he's in the area.
0: Twenty-six copies, thank you.
1: Take him to our show already and stuff. Careful already.

0: 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Vallejo, medic 19.
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Black male, dark shirt, possibly a hoodie, pants swinging a rock, possibly on a string at vehicles as they go by.

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1: 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Engine 22, smoke investigation, 1007, Solano Avenue, Wilson Park, cross of Stewart Street and Venetia Road, map grid K5.

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0: Can you log a plate, and this is going to be a 10-8 as well, or it's going to be a 10-8 that's not been entered.
1: I got to go have the plate.
0: It's going to be Edward Paul 6-8 Robert 6-9. So I'm going to go to a Dodge.

0: current to a 2026 Dodge Utility to the last Sabine off of Springs Road. Our city.
1: It's going to be a tenant that needs to be entered and removed. It's going to be red, has both plates on it, and it's not, well, it is wrecked, stripped, not stripped, has the keys, and the ignition is not punched.
0: I copy, it's the Springs Road address. Going to be a good address for the entry.

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1: Copy.

0: Paul Five, can you log a VIN?
1: What?
0: It's gonna be 7 Sam Adam, Yellow George David, Edward David, 9 Sam Frank, 229317. That should be to a Tesla.
1: That clear expired to a 12-5 Tesla utility to the west of Yanez out of Santa Rosa. The plate should be 9 Sam William Sam 728.
0: Copy.

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0: 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You put us on 40.
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0: We found a phone number from a previous alarm call. Last name on the account is Kimball.
1: Hi, Coffee. Can you add in this, please?
0: Hey, Farnham, it's on there.
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0: reports after standby on the DL. The vehicle returns clear and valid on an 09 Mercedes to a loss of Arcienega for Ramirez Reyes out of American Canyon.
1: 0.

0: 911. Your subject last of Ramirez Arciniega is clear, valid, negative case. Shows to be female, brown over brown, 53130. I just saw American Canaan.
1: Okay, go for it.
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1: Go ahead.
0: We're getting calls of embers going down the hill and landing near the bus stop. RP advised that she was hit by one. She's climbing medical, but we are getting calls from the embers going down.
1: Sorry, Vallejo. Can you repeat that last traffic?
0: We're getting calls of people reporting embers coming down the hill, landing near the bus stop. There's no fire, but the RP is concerned about the embers going down there, just for your information.
1: Copy that. We haven't had any for about 10 minutes now.

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0: Oh, that usually traffic is Eastwood and Warford Avenue.
1: Eastwood and Warford Avenue.
0: Hey, Frank Adam, yellow, 914 to a Dodge.
1: Lindy, it's clear and expired as a 7226 on a 2018 Dodge to Lasso Rodriguez or Rodriguez Bonilla out of Upland.

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0: Lower.
1: And there's nobody else at home.
0: Affirm, there's a daughter there with her. We're going to try and get in contact with her to try to have her step out.
1: Copy.

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1: Copy. I guess we'll wait for the person to show up then.
0: Copy.
1: Confirming it. Send an ETA for the responder.
0: Ago, it was 10 minutes.
1: Copy. And advising that the daughter that's inside is unwilling to come to the door.
0: I'm unable to contact her via phone.
1: Copy. Thank you.
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0: Our RP is telling us our Robert 2.
1: Copy, so negative Ocean 20, now it's Robert 2.
0: Hey, firm. The DL says Ocean 20, but the RP is saying that R2 is the correct room.
1: Copy that. Thank you. 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
1: Copy.
2: Twenty-one. Occupants at R2 are advising the gentleman in question is an M11. M11.
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0: 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Laughing, going southbound on Luna. A female's requesting medical.
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0: Your subject, last of Rojas, is clear, valid and restricted, two corrective lenses. Male, black or brown, 5'9", 260, address on Larson or City.

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0: 6 Victor John Henry 034.
1: Vehicle suspended, expired. 4Paul 1, your vehicle is suspended, expired as a 4/16/2026 on a 2012 Honda to the left of Fisher, Lincoln Road, East Star City. I'm 6 at copy code 4.

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0: 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We gotta check the area before we clear.
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Bravo 1, you're entering. Subject loss of Oaks, born in 2005, is clear and then issued negative case. Female, blonde, over blue, 5'9", 125, Aversada, Sonora.

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1: 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Just clear the what?

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0: Paul Five, you can put my current call with a 3, and you can send me into 1 and clear 3 with a 3 as well. 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
0: Hold on, can you lock me off? 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
2: Lincoln 4, give me just a minute, I'm outside.
1: Purple 5.
2: Purple 5.
1: We were unable to get contact with the RP, but I have put in another gate code in the call if you can check that.
0: Copy it. We're inside now.

0: 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Hey, firm, go ahead.
1: Hi, Robert Paul John, 416, wait, Acura.
0: The first time it's on. Adam 6, can you tell me the plate? I'm getting it back to the Tesla.
1: Hi, Robert Paul John, 416, post over Acura. So with traffic, Reese and Laurel.
0: Copy, Reese and Laurel. Your plate comes back clear, suspended, and expired on a 2005 Acura registered to a First of William on Fieldstone Way, our city.
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0: Your subject, Lisa Hutchinson, 1 and 2, Hudson. Shows to be clear, valid negative case, male, black or brown, 511, 194, address on Fields, Illinois City.

0: to the port.
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1: 10-4, would you like an additional unit?
0: How much?
1: 10-4.

0: 4M6. We just had a vehicle take off. It's going wrong way on 780. We're not in pursuit.
1: Copy.
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0: White Acura MDX SUV. Still going wrong way. We have a long eye on it. 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
3: PLC was 27.
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1: 10-5.
5: 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Wrong way?
4: It's going eastbound towards Benicia.

0: Prime 6. Confirming, is the vehicle going westbound on IA 780 East?
1: Eastbound, wrong way.
0: Confirming there is 780 westbound driving eastbound.

0: 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Is that the car you guys had stopped, or is it something else?
1: Lincoln 4, it's a different vehicle.
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0: Copy. That's going to be our car. And it was a WMA driving the vehicle with a WFA and a passenger seat.
1: Copy. Paul 5, go ahead with your...
0: Snowy Boy 6971825. 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
0: 10-4, she's locked.

0: For call 4.
1: Oh, go ahead.
0: Turn around 1 by 4, please.
1: Go ahead.
0: First of Carlos, common spelling. Last of Castillo, common spelling. Date of birth 2/28/1981.
1: For standby.

0: Go ahead.
1: No match for Castillo born in 1981. We have a close match for Last of Castillo born in 1982. Shows to be clear, palette restricted, corrective lenses, negative case, male brown over hazel, 57170, address on Arkansas Street, R City.
0: Copy. Is there any firearms registered to him?
1: Negative.

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0: 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Suspect may possibly have firearms.
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1: Recent history just shows all calls related to unhoused people in the area. Back in 2025, we had a single 1075.
0: Copy. Is this an actual address or like a lumber mill?
1: And I will check Google.

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1: 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Last of Castillo, 1 in 82. His address shows to be at 113 Arkansas, 113.
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0: 416, show the traffic, Laurel and Reese. Laurel, Reese, go ahead. Sam, Zebra, William, 801, to a Kia Stinger. You got your first number off. 84. Your vehicle comes back clear, current to a 2021 Kia, registered to Alaska Robinson on Marin Street, our city.
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Planets alerting 823-103 activity in the area of I-80 East and Sonoma Boulevard. White Mercedes sedan, no plates, was seen taking the exit on Sonoma after weaving near traffic collisions. NF alert 0240 hours.

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1: Subject last of death is clear, valid, negative case, just female, black or brown, 6'1", 189, Adams out of Richmond.
0: I copy that,
1: Coach
0: 4.
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0: All right, Mach 1179, eastbound 37 at Fairgrounds.
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0: Enter 25, Zulu.
1: Field 25.
0: And be advised, it's actually westbound, not eastbound.

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0: 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Medic is on scene. Just contact them and ask if they have a need for us.
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0: Attention Vallejo units, holding a 415 with a knife at ARCO, 4301 Sonoma Boulevard. Employees advising there's a white female adult, green pants, red jacket, arguing with a black male, and now arguing with customers. Getting further.
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1: Two minutes ago, she was. We're no longer landline. They disconnected.
0: Copy. Can you go with that description one more time?
1: White female adult, red jacket, green pants with a knife.
0: Copy. They see what kind of knife was, like a butcher's knife or a pocket knife.
1: Unknown. We're attempting to call them back.
0: Copy.
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1: Copy.

0: then runs to Arco. 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No more 415.
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0: We're speaking to an employee unknown if the mail would like to press charges.

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0: 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She's on the other side over here.

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1: Copy, contacting female.
0: 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Which direction?
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0: Last name gonna be Paul Edward Tom Robert Ocean Frank Frank. 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Dateword 04/27/94. 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

0: Your subject, Lessa Petroff, 1-94-94, shows to have an unconfirmed 814 out of Napa for larceny, FTA on larceny bail 1500. Also shows to have an 814 out of Washington, not extraditable for a DUI. Her DL status shows none issue, negative case.
1: Hey, hey, hey.

0: for Poly Additional. Her Washington DL shows her to be a female, 5'2", 130, blonde over hazel.
1: Thank you.

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0: 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The second tow will be George's. And that case number will be 7255, 7255.
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0: And I'm sorry, David 90, did you want another detail on the board?
1: 10-9.
0: I copied you clear. Did you want another detail on the board?
1: Incident 47, that's on the board. You can clear that with a 3.
0: 10-4, thank you.

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1: 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Did you want another unit?
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0: 5. You close 162 with a 3. I left no semi 44 with cover.
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0: And for the first name, that's Shakiri. He's clear. 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

0: Pulse 6, we've got one detained. 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
1: Go ahead.
0: Last of Anderson, Adam, Nora, David, Edward, Robert, Sam, Ocean, Nora, first of Kaolani, King, Adam, Yellow, Lincoln, Ida, Ocean, or Adam, DOB is 9-22-07-2007, BFA out of Loyal.
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0: 5-6. She is clear. She has a valid DL. Shows her to be 52119 Brown and Brown. Address on North Camino Alto.
1: Copy. We're code 4 for now.
0: Code 4, Buttercup.
1: And confirming the male had a A14.
0: 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He had a private address.

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1: Copy. Thanks for the update. We're en route.

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2: 6 Union Paul Edwards 666.
1: Yellow 1 Arkansas, and your plate returns clear expired on an O2 Lexus. Pull to the cover.

0: perfectly along by numbers.
1: Yeah.
0: Oh boy, 3426138.
1: Except for the last of web.
0: Sure.
1: He's returning. Clear that license status. Shows to be expired. 6'1", 70. Brown and Brown. Has a pending automated app.
0: Copy. What's the last four?
1: This is 3987.

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1: 547.
0: 673, 5MOV. I'll start with the 21.
1: 547, copy that, and she's left the area already.
0: 10-4.

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0: Copy that.
2: Pulse 6, do we have medics on scene for that OD?
0: Affirm.

0: 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Yeah, you can run David 90.
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0: Copy.

0: 5 off him.
1: Hey, firm. Would you be able to check to see if there's a restraining order? Restraining order on file for either of the parties.
0: I believe there was somebody. Let me take a look again.
1: Thanks.
0: A from the X was the protected party.

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1: 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Five four four, go ahead.
0: Can you attach me to Ponto, please?
1: Affirm.

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1: 5-1.
0: Union Edward, 617.
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1: 546.

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0: 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He had called back. He said that the B-Boy apartment is more towards the rear and the RV is towards the alley.
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1: Copy that.

Clay, incident 242 just occurred, 417 at 230 Carolina. 230 Carolina, RP is out of breath, saying he can't feel his legs now. Unknown how bad he was beaten. He's declined medical at this time. Responsible should be inside 230 Carolina. RP is going to be in front of 232.

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1: 504.
0: 504 17, do we know what kind of weapon he brandished?
1: He pulled a knife on him.
0: Copy, you can start me that way.
1: 504, 502, cover. 5 David 90, can you be in Roswell?
2: Nathan? 506 or 10-8 will be in Roswell as premier.
1: 506.
2: And what did they say the responsible is located at right now?
1: Last he said, was it 230 Carolina? 230 Carolina, and he should be in front of 232.

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0: Well, for police state medics, we have a woman here that has a laceration on her left hand.
1: There are agents.
0: We have a unit, challenging one here. They got him pronged out right now. He's cooperative so far.
1: Copy.
0: What do y'all want to detain?
1: Copy, one detain.
0: Call for, we're clear for medics.
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0: 390 from call 4. Did you check that plate over there? The Kennedy behind you?
1: The plate is 6 John Frank King 687.

0: That plate is clear, expired 5/14/11 on an 07 Jeep. Salvage certificate issued. Contact DMV for new owner info. Looks like there might be a info for a Kenia Lopez out of Chula Vista.
1: Which plate comes back to a Jeep?
0: The 6 John Frank King 637.
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0: 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That plate is clear current on a 03 Mercedes to a Liam McGill. Release a liability to a Ricardo Ramirez on Hillcrest Court in Napa.
1: Silver.
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1: Expired 3-2 of 26 on an 08 Infinity Utility to a Benjamin Witt out of Santa Barbara.

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0: Last of Ramirez, Robert Adam Mary, Ida Robert Edward Zebra. Last of Ricardo, Robert Ida Charles Adam Robert David Ocean. Date of birth 04/24/04. Should be a male out of American Canyon.
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0: 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Blonde over blue, 63165. He's valid and clear with a 27 Hillcrest Court, American Canyon address.

0: Andy, did you copy?
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0: 10-4.
1: David 90, Pulse 6. Go ahead. Hey, he's going to be 10-15. Be down there a second, guys. Copy.

0: 21 secure with a 3.
1: I did 21 and 42. Five pulse six.
2: Go ahead.
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0: probably, are we able to get a chaplain out here?
1: Sam 5.
0: You're in.
1: Did you copy the request for the chaplain, just confirming?
0: Confirm, it's approved.
1: Thank you.
0: We have a 90 from Paul Ford.
2: Good.
0: Ask that guy if he's willing to give his baby mama a key to this Mercedes right here to give it to his friend CJ.
2: Yeah,

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1: I copy, thank you.

0: David 90, can we get medics to come check out the mail house?
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0: Hey, Coleman, you clear for 21?
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0: That works, too.
2: Oh, Carolina Street. 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
0: 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He wants no attention, so he's gone.
1: For anybody else there injured needing medical?
2: 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We're going for out here.
0: Yeah, we're code 4 here.
1: Copy negative on medical needed, code 4 at Sonoma Mini.

0: Bay Islands 23. We spoke to DPD officers on the scene saying that there's no medical. We're going to go ahead and clear. Medic's clearing as well.
1: Copy, thanks.
0: Well, 25 forcing entry.
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0: Flagpole 55, David 90, sending you a 273.5. Was it just occurred when it came in? Your victim will be at 1101 at 750 Sereno 1101. Responsible's in 1103.
1: Hold on. Following you, congratulations, David 90, and text me.
0: Paul 1.

0: 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Charles 63.
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1: Can you 21 the RP and have him set up?
0: Copy that. Delay unit, fire and ambulance responding on a medical. 10-11 Hargis.
2: 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Engine 26, priority 3 assist, 1011, Hargis Avenue, cross of Banning Way, map grid L, 8.

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1: What?
0: Can you handle checking on the hazard? Alameda Broadway is supposed to be a manhole cover that's been removed, and we've gotten over 10 calls on it being a hazard.
1: Turn me around.
0: Thank you.

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1: Not for traffic, Florida 6.
0: I covered you. Was that 5 Paul 1, Florida and Shasta?
1: Paul 4, Florida, Shasta. 9 Robert Ida Union, 310.
0: Paul 4, 5 Paul 1.
2: Aye.
0: Can you check on the hazard 1001 Admiral Callahan?

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1: Ten eight six, and we'll take 95, and we'll advise on cover.
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1: 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Last of Garcia Goni.
0: Copy.

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1: Right.
0: On Jason Garcia Noni. Black over brown, 5'7", 170. Corrective lenses required. He's valid and clear with a Vallejo address.
1: Copy, I'm pull 4.
0: 5, pull 4, copy, code 4, Florida Chef. What's responding on a medical? 5442 Grant Street.

0: Lady units, fire and ambulance responding on a medical 122 Florida.
1: One, two, two, Florida Street. Engine 23, priority 1 medical. 122, Florida Street. Cross of Trinity Street and Butte Street. Map bridge A3.
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0: 21-22.
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0: Jeremy, you guys still on the island?
1: Abram.
0: Go ahead, stand by. Malayo, 22.
2: 22.
0: We're clear of the call before. Actually, we're at the center. Cancel 21. They're still on the island. We're going to be closer to the call in Florida. Show us en route.
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0: 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Do you want another unit? Copy that.
1: 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We can cover pulse 4.
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0: Sonoma, Carolina. Call for just for info. I've dealt with the RP at this actually she's usually 5150.
1: Ten four. Engine 22.
0: We're clear with the 4. 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

0: 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Child custody. 68 Calhoun, 68 Calhoun.
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0: Can you stack this call and show me back en route to 232 Carolina? I'll need a few cover units. I'll put the info in the call.
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0: Pulse, real quick for incoming units, it's going to be regarding the incident earlier. We've got a dark color vehicle circling the area. Looks like they're trying to 242 the one of the parties.
4: Off, are you clear with 3 in attachment as posture?
1: Copy.
4: Stay behind you, attach.
0: Pulse 4, pulse 6. Hey, that vehicle that was left, it looks like there's, it's going to be occupied by 2 Hispanic males associated with that female. And it looks like they're trying to wait to 242 the WMA when he comes to pick up that car.
4: Sorry.
1: And Paul 1, confirm you're en route as well.
3: Hey, ma'am.
1: 10-4.

0: And Sam 5, copy you en route. Sam 5.
1: Right.
0: Just copy you en route, is that a firm?
1: I give you en route.
0: 10-4.
2: Pull 5, same traffic.
0: Pull 5.

0: 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You said it was going to be that Infinity that's circling the area?
1: Negative. There's an unknown vehicle that's circulating the area that's driven by associates of the female, and there's two HMAs in that vehicle, according to one of our employees.
0: Copy that. I'm almost 97.
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0: I apologize. Can you put the second pending? I'll take incident 113, please.
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0: Recover.
1: That flight, and that flight is clear, expired in March on 08 Infinity.
0: I'm talking to 11.
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0: 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Clear that license is valid. 56140, Brown and Brown.
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0: Flight units pending a possible 459 vehicle in progress with a pickaxe scene. Holly and Almond. 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RP was driving by and saw three black males trying to get into a black truck and a blue Prius with a pickaxe.
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1: 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Yeah, 547, that's clear, expired on 047.
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0: Copy, can you get the 1185 started as well?
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0: 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So, can you give the last word then, please?
1: Last 4, 5, 7, 8, 7. 5, 7, 8, 7. And the toe's gonna be warned.

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2: 5-4.
0: 6 David Frank Victor 134. Occupy that one. I'm going to be just behind, I'm just going to be just south, east of Monterey.
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1: Robles and Glen Cove, go ahead.
0: Probably should be in the Safeway parking lot. This would be 9 William Adam Frank 316.
1: Copy on the Safeway. Bye, boy. Five David 9 is clear, suspended on a 2012 Audi.

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1: 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I have a call for you down at the library for Edwards.
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0: Flight 125, this is going to be an 1144. 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
1: 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If you copy.
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0: Were you able to get a return on that route?
1: Hey, from anything particular you're looking for?
0: Sorry, 10-9.
1: Anything in particular you're looking for?
0: Yeah, for firearms. And also if you use those previous homes.

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1: Five four seven, I think 126. 5 4 7.
0: All right,
1: we'll take 128. 5 4 8. 4 4, I'll be in Rockton County with the 15.
0: 5 4 4.

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0: 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We looked around. We're not unable to locate individual.
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0: Just want to confirm that we're listing the son as the suspect, and is he an HMA? And can we get descriptors on him?
1: Affirm.
0: Copy. Can you add his descriptors to the call?

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1: Sonoma, Louisiana, go ahead.
0: Yeah, it'd be a blue Ford sedan, no plates.
1: Sonoma, Louisiana. 5-1.

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0: No, I'll take 111 and nothing on 21, so I'll be heading over there.
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1: Copy, Ohio Marin.
0: Paul 6, back my call, I'm down the street. I'll cover Paul.
1: Copy that.

0: 5.1, the permanent plate that should be on it is showing clear, suspended on a 2018 Kia.
1: Copy, can I get the last four of the VIN?
0: Last four, 5327, 5327.
1: Thank you. Can you run a complete on one deal?
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0: Lost of a Brigo, born in 1985-85, despite clear valid negative case. Female, brown of a brown, 5'1", 182, with an address out of Antioch.
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0: 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Send me that information, please.
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1: 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Point 27, copy.
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0: with it.
1: Has that clear current on a 2014 Chrysler to a left of Porter out of Live Oak.
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0: Go ahead. Charles Jr., there's one available to wait on the tow, please.
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0: Class of Torres, born in 2002, comes back clear, expired, negative case, male, black over brown, 6'2", 180, with an address out of Salida.
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0: 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Female, black or brown, 5'4", 150, with an ash out of Richmond.
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